0: give it to me, give it to me, give it to me. 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So give it to me, give it to me, give it to me.
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So I revert to the studio like hole in the wall diners. Don't have to be reserved in a booth. I just feel like the person who I'm turning into. Irreversible, I prayed on you.

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1: Mixed and selected by Luciano Barry. On Radio Alta.